0: Meanwhile, more than 150 youth organisations and young people in Scotland have written to Andy Burnham, urging him to rethink the UK's social media ban for under-16s. Their letter warns that the plans could force young people into less regulated parts of the internet. A man who murdered two women and sexually assaulted a third has been jailed for the rest of his life. 40-year-old Simon Levy killed grandmother Carmenza Valencia Trujillo in March 2025 and mother of four Cheryl Wilkins in the August of that year. And Aston Villa have lost to Paris Saint-Germain as the back-to-back Champions League winners claim the European Super Cup with a 2-1 victory in Salzburg. Villa teenager Brian Madjou scored a glorious debut equaliser before Desiree Doué popped up with the winner. That's the latest from Radio News Hub. I'm John Collins.
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0: 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Arabica beans and organic milk for less than you'd think. That's a proper coffee.
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3: A dry, sunny and very hot day across many parts of England and Wales. Cloudy across Scotland and Northern Ireland with showers, possibly heavy and thundery come the afternoon. A high today of 36 degrees Celsius.
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3: Prime Minister has called for retailers of all sizes to withdraw disposable barbecues from sale as the nation tries to prevent further wildfires. England and Wales have already seen more than 1,000 wildfires recorded this year alone. That's more than the total for last year. And Andy Burnham fears the situation could get worse. More top A-level grades are likely to be awarded for maths and economics this morning than in any year outside of COVID. Provisional data shows that maths stayed the most popular choice for A-levels this year. That would be its 13th year in the top spot. Four men have been found guilty of killing a member of an organised crime group. 45-year-old Tomas Samel was kidnapped in 2019 in Birmingham by three men claiming to be from Interpol. Almost 500 children have been injured by e-scooters over the past 7 years. Research warns that the average age of the youngsters injured was just 12. And Aston Villa have lost to Paris Saint-Germain in the European Super Cup final. The French side were 2-1 winners in Salzburg. That's the latest from Radio News Hub. I'm John Collins.
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4: A dry, sunny and very hot day across many parts of England and Wales. Cloudy across Scotland and Northern Ireland with showers, possibly heavy and thundery come the afternoon. A high today of 36 degrees Celsius.
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4: The UK could see its hottest day of the year so far as parts of England may hit 38 degrees Celsius during the peak of the fifth heatwave of the summer. Rare amber extreme heat warnings have been issued by the Met Office for London and parts of the South East, as well as the East and West Midlands, the East of England and South Yorkshire. More top A-level grades are likely to be awarded for maths and economics this morning than in any year outside of COVID. Provisional data shows that maths has stayed the most popular A-level choice this year, its 13th year in the top spot. More than 150 youth organisations and young people in Scotland have written to Prime Minister Andy Burnham urging him to rethink the UK's social media ban for under-16s. Their letter warns that the plans could force young people into less regulated parts of the internet. And Aston Villa have lost to Paris Saint-Germain as the back-to-back Champions League winners claimed the European Super Cup with a 2-1 win in Salzburg. Desiree Douay scored the winning goal. That's the latest from Radio News Hub. I'm John Collins.
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1: Mm.
0: But new research says it turns out many of us are better at spotting landmarks abroad than the ones we walk past on holiday here.
1: Wow.
0: Mostly because you've got no idea where anything is. And
1: right.
0: The traffic's coming in the wrong direction, so you're terrified you're going to get run over. Whereas when you're here, I think you're just bimbling, aren't you? You're not all that
1: bimbling?
0: Jazz. Bimbling.
1: Bimbling?
0: Don't you love a bimble?
1: Can we get Susie Dent on the phone? 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
1: Weather.
2: A dry, sunny and very hot day across many parts of England and Wales. Cloudy across Scotland and Northern Ireland with showers, possibly heavy and thundery come the afternoon. A high today of 36 degrees Celsius.
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2: The UK could see its hottest day of the year so far as parts of England could hit 38 degrees Celsius during the peak of the fifth heatwave of the summer. Rare amber extreme heat warnings have been issued by the Met Office for large parts of England. It comes after PM Andy Burnham chaired a meeting of the government's emergency COBRA committee in response to the exceptionally hot and dry weather.
3: What we are seeing is multiple serious incidents across the country. Fire services are supporting each other through mutual aid to deal with those incidents, but we are keeping a very close watching brief on them.
2: A 102-year-old man is in a critical condition after allegedly being assaulted at a South Wales pub. A 56-year-old man from Llanelli has been arrested on suspicion of assault and since released under investigation. Almost 500 children have been injured from e-scooters over the past 7 years, and Aston Villa have lost to Paris Saint-Germain as the back-to-back Champions League winners claim the European Super Cup with a 2-1 win in Salzburg. That's the latest from Radio News Hub. I'm John Collins.
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0: Now, often we get research on this show, don't we? And we kind of go, I could have told you that already.
1: Oh, right.
0: But this one's got me quite surprised, actually, Mark, because apparently the rudest drivers in Britain live in Brighton.
1: Oof. Can I just breathe a huge sigh of relief?
0: But in those, in the top 10, where do you think Reading drivers would be?
1: I think we're quite polite.
0: I think we're all right round here, aren't we?
1: We're quite polite. We'll let the cyclist jump in front of us, obviously.
0: I won't say what you said when he did it.
1: No, you don't, please.
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3: A dry, sunny and very hot day across many parts of England and Wales. Cloudy across Scotland and Northern Ireland with showers, possibly heavy and thundery come the afternoon. A high today of 36 degrees Celsius.
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3: The UK could see its hottest day of the year so far as parts of England could hit 38 degrees Celsius during the peak of the fifth heatwave of the summer. Rare amber extreme heat warnings have been issued by the Met Office for large parts of England. It comes after PM Andy Burnham chaired a meeting of the government's emergency COBRA committee in response to the exceptionally hot and dry weather.
4: What we are seeing is multiple serious incidents across the country. Fire services are supporting each other through mutual aid to deal with those incidents, but we are keeping a very close watching brief on them.
3: A 102-year-old man is in a critical condition after allegedly being assaulted at a South Wales pub. A 56-year-old man from Llanelli has been arrested on suspicion of assault and since released under investigation. Almost 500 children have been injured from e-scooters over the past 7 years, and Aston Villa have lost to Paris Saint-Germain as the back-to-back Champions League winners claim the European Super Cup with a 2-1 win in Salzburg. That's the latest from Radio News Hub. I'm John Collins.
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4: A dry, sunny and very hot day across England and Wales with humid conditions for some too. Cloudy across Scotland and Northern Ireland with some showers as well, and highs today reaching at least 36 degrees Celsius.
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4: It could be the hottest day of the year so far, with some parts of England set to reach 38 degrees Celsius. The fifth heat wave of the summer peaks today. A rare amber extreme heat warning has been issued for London, the South East, East Midlands, West Midlands and South Yorkshire. It's after Andy Burnham chaired an emergency COBRA meeting to discuss the heat yesterday.
5: We need to realise that these conditions could be with us for some weeks yet. There is some rain forecast, but not necessarily rain that will change the situation fundamentally, so we are looking at a dry prospect going forward.
4: Meanwhile, nurses are collapsing at work and being forced to care for patients in temperatures above 30 Celsius. The Royal College of Nursing say some of their members told them their workplace is not fit for purpose. It's A-level results day in England, Wales and Northern Ireland, and it's likely more top grades are to be awarded for maths and economics than in any year outside of COVID. Provisional data shows maths has stayed the most popular subject choice this year, which would be its 13th year at the top. Matt Royston's deputy head and maths tutor from West Yorkshire, he told us why he thinks it's a common choice.
6: Subjects like maths, like hold weight, and so if you don't know what you want to do, a lot of children, and like I say, I know this from speaking with them, a lot of children are picking A-level maths because it then gives them maybe what they view as having more options going forward.
4: A ban on zero-hour contracts could cost businesses up to £3 billion a year, but will still support growth. That's according to new government analysis of their plans. They say it'll help millions of workers who face uncertainty over their weekly earnings. But retailers say it could risk a hammer blow to young people's job prospects. And it was a night of colanders, cereal boxes and special glasses last night as millions turned their eyes to the skies to watch the best solar eclipse in decades. One couple even timed their wedding to coincide with it. Many people in Scotland were left disappointed though, with a blanket of clouds covering it in the far north. That's the latest from Radio News Hub. I'm Frankie Hersine.
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0: morning. We made it to Thursday, August 13. It's just gone 6 o'clock and this is The Morning Show with Mark and Phil.
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1: Do you know what? I love a good morning muddle question. And I don't think many come as good as this. Why don't woodpeckers get headaches?
2: Oh, it's a beauty. Go on then, give us the options again. They're very funny.
1: Is it A, because they take regular tea breaks?
2: If only, yeah.
1: Is it B, their skulls absorb the shock?
2: Possibly, yeah.
1: Is it C, they wear invisible hard hats? Or is it D, the health and safety department of birds did a risk assessment and they said they can only tap away for 2 minutes every five?
2: Oh. I mean, I'm just picturing a woodpecker wearing a little hat and having a cup of tea now, but I think you've been kind to me. I hope you have. I think the answer's B. Their skulls absorb the shock. Is that right?
1: Well, yeah, obviously. Compared to the
2: other
1: two.
2: Unless we find out woodpeckers drink tea, which would be amazing.
1: Well, I imagine if you've got a brew on and you left a mug sitting on your patio table.
2: They'd love a little bit of tea, wouldn't they?
1: They'll dip their heads in and have a little go at that, I'm sure.
2: Yeah.
1: If only to nick the biscuit out the bottom.

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4: The organisers of the Eurovision Song Contest have said they've changed the rules for 2027, so the winning broadcaster will automatically be ineligible to host the competition if their state's involved in an armed conflict or sensitive geopolitical situation. The implication is that nations such as Israel and Ukraine, both currently at war, will be unable to stage the contest the year after any song from either nation was the winner. Comedian Jasper Carrot said he is so proud of his actress daughter Lucy Davies after she revealed she'd been diagnosed with incurable breast cancer. The Office star, 53, revealed her condition on Tuesday, saying she doesn't know how long she's got left. Carrot, whose real name is Robert Davies, said this is a very difficult time for the whole family. We've been supporting her in every way possible since her diagnosis. And Sam Thompson and Pete Wicks will explore the extremes of male self-improvement for a new ITV2 documentary series. The pair will front Sam and Pete, Dying to Look Good, which delves into the practice of looks maxing, an online phenomenon focused on maximizing one's physical attractiveness to women.

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3: We're getting Berkshire up and running this morning. We're Mark and Phil, and apparently millions of us don't know where tea, beer, coffee, and champagne originate from. Mostly of cupboard or a fridge, I would have thought. And some still believe they're from the UK.
4: Oh.
3: Mm.
4: I would have thought beer is from the UK.
3: Wow.
4: Who did beer before us?
3: Well, just about everybody, I would have thought. A poll found that 64% were unaware that tea really came from China. Of course, everybody knows that, surely.
4: Yes.
3: 10% think it was British. 71% are not aware that coffee originates from, and 25% don't know that champagne comes from France.
4: I mean, I definitely knew that one.
3: It comes from a place called Champagne.
4: Indeed.
3: Now, more than a quarter, 26%, are unaware which country invented Coca-Cola.
4: Oh, okay.
3: And 29% have no idea where sangria was created. Now, let's be honest.
4: Yeah. We only know these things because we've been over there and had that one horrible night with a jug of sangria. Yeah.
3: The beer question, go check it out. I think it might be Germany.
4: All right. Should we do a quick search?
3: You do a quick search. We'll come back with an answer very soon. I did.

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3: A dry, sunny and very hot day across England and Wales with humid conditions for some too. Cloudy across Scotland and Northern Ireland with some showers as well, and highs today reaching at least 36 degrees Celsius.
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3: The UK could see its hottest day of the year so far, as parts of England may hit 38 degrees Celsius during the peak of the fifth heatwave of the summer. It comes after Prime Minister Andy Burnham chaired a Cobra Committee meeting yesterday in response to the exceptionally hot and dry weather. It's A-levels results day in England, Wales and Northern Ireland. Provisional data shows maths has stayed the most popular subject choice this year. Matt Royston, a deputy head and maths tutor from West Yorkshire, he told us why he thinks it's a common choice.
4: Subjects like maths, like hold weight. And so if you don't know what you want to do, a lot of children are picking A-level maths because it then gives them maybe what they view as having more options going forward.
3: A ban on zero-hour contracts would cost businesses up to £3 billion a year, but will still support growth. That's according to new government analysis of their plans. Retailers say it could risk a hammer blow to young people's job prospects. And it was a night of colanders, cereal boxes and special glasses last night as millions turned their eyes to the skies to watch the best solar eclipse in decades. From Radio News Hub, I'm Frankie Hersine.
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0: Right then, here's an interesting thing. I think I've said this before, Phil, and I've been called out on it. I don't mind saying it. I once or twice have been cheating on the other half.
1: Don't say that on the radio.
0: When I say that, when I say that, I'm not alone. Apparently, a whopping 86% of people said they have been cheating on the other half. And when I say cheating, I don't mean with other people. I mean by they've watched a TV show behind the other half's back rather than watching it together, because that's what they've been doing. Maybe it's that box set you've been binging, right?
1: Yes.
0: And you couldn't wait to finish it, so you've watched extra episodes, and then you've had to go back and pretend you've never watched it at all without giving any spoilers.
1: So not only are you a love cheat, but you're also faking it.
0: Phil, what's your mouth at?
1: Oh my goodness.
0: Apparently 76% of us have secretly watched the next episode of something that we're viewing as a couple because they could not wait to see what happened. Have you ever done that, Phil?
1: No, but my other half does this. And he'll go, oh, there's this TV show coming up.
0: Right.
1: We'll get to, like, you know, one of the many holidays that schools have, and he has as a teacher.
0: Teacher drinking days, yep.
1: And I'll say, should we watch that new series we were talking about? And he'll go,
0: I've already done it.
1: It drives me crazy.
0: Right.
1: I'm calling you out on this.
0: Right.
1: Stop with the TV cheating.
0: Mm. And then you're watching it thinking, I know I mustn't say anything because I'm pretending I've never seen this. And then you drop the thing, I reckon this happens next, and boom, then it happens. And then they're just, well, how did you know that? I went, I'm just really good at guessing the plot lines for stories, obviously.
1: Oh, this just gets worse and worse. You are in a lot of trouble, my friend.
0: Apparently, the most shows the people are watching secretly behind their partner's back include The Game of Thrones, Walking Dead, Day of the Jackal, amongst the top shows, binges of joy, behind their loved one's back.
1: I guess the ones that have all got, like, twists and turns, or you want to know what's coming up next, basically.
0: Yeah. And to be fair, I just need to share this out there now. The other half, she has been binging Bridgerton.
1: Oh, okay. Yeah. I bet she has.
0: And most importantly, I have no interest in watching it.

0: Will Smith and Miami before that, Teddy Swims as well on B Radio. Now, Phil, today is the day where two of your favourite things happen on the same day.
1: What's that, Mark?
0: Well, today is International Left-Handers Day.
1: Yes!
0: Where lefties everywhere get to remind us that scissors are a conspiracy. And also, it is National Prosecco Day.
1: Yes.
0: Which means somewhere, somebody's already decided it's 5 o'clock and it's already lunchtime. Believe you me, just gone nearly 10 to 7. It's a bit early, isn't it?
2: 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With 0 degrees Reading. Award-winning pizzas, freshly brewed beers, and every live match shown on screen.
3: Starting with football, Aston Villa have lost to Paris Saint-Germain as the back-to-back Champions League winners claimed the Super Cup with a 2-1 victory in Salzburg. Boss Unai Emery says the game may have come slightly too soon for the Birmingham side.
4: The first 20 minutes was exactly like I am explaining. We weren't yet, the first 20 minutes, ready to exploit our personality.
3: Lionel Messi has cast doubt on his future following the death of his father last week, aged 68. Jorge Messi died on Saturday in hospital. He previously acted as his son's agent. Hometown hero Matthew Hudson-Smith stormed to 400 metres gold at the European Athletics Championships in Birmingham last night. Moments later, Emily Newnham added to Great Britain's medal haul with a silver in the 400-metre hurdles. And in cricket, returning England Test captain Joe Root says there'll be no midnight curfew on the players under his tenure, as was the case when Ben Stokes was leading the team. The rule was brought in after a number of late-night incidents on the tours of New Zealand and Australia. The curfew's also been lifted for England's white ball teams, despite being under different leadership.
2: 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Great taste and freshly ground coffee. Yeah, that'll do it.

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1: Right, let's dig into our morning muddle question. And this is your question today, and Phil's going to see if he can get an answer in a moment. We're talking about sloths. What is unusual about the sloth's digestion system?
2: Ooh.
1: Right. Unlike Phil, a sloth could either be outsourcing it to monkeys, or B, they only digest at the weekends, or C, it takes weeks to digest food.
2: Now, I'm going to go with C, it can take weeks to digest food, because I'm sure my daughter loves a sloth.
1: Right.
2: I'm sure I've read somewhere that they only go to the loo once a week.
1: Okay.
2: For a number two.
1: Right.
2: Because it's quite dangerous for them, because they move so slowly, climb down, go to the loo, and then they're like, right, I'm not doing that for another week. So, I think it's C. It's my guess.
1: C. Yes, it's because it takes weeks to digest food, which means they don't have to eat as much, which helps them when they're hanging onto that branch. Just
2: going slowly. Doing nothing.
1: Going very slowly, yeah.
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0: Weather.
9: A dry, sunny and very hot day across England and Wales with humid conditions for some too. Cloudy across Scotland and Northern Ireland with some showers as well, and highs today reaching at least 36 degrees Celsius.
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9: UK could see its hottest day of the year so far, as parts of England may hit 38 degrees Celsius during the peak of the fifth heat wave of the summer. Rare amber extreme heat warnings have been issued by the Met Office for London and parts of the South East, East Midlands, East of England, West Midlands and South Yorkshire. Yesterday, the Prime Minister gave this advice to retailers.
10: Do not put disposable barbecues on sale at this moment in time. They have been the cause of significant fires, and we, you know, there's one thing that can be done that everybody should be doing. People shouldn't be using them out in the open where there's a significant risk of fire.
9: Meanwhile, a poll found most Brits want maximum workplace temperature limits. A YouGov poll found that nearly 80% would support it. Guidance exists for minimum temperatures in workplaces, but not for maximum limits. Campaign group Friends of the Earth say it's a much-needed way to protect us from the warming climate. The Royal College of Nursing say some of their members are also collapsing whilst treating patients because of the heat. Hundreds of thousands of teenagers in England, Wales and Northern Ireland get their A-level results today. Maths has stayed the most popular choice for the 13th year in a row, meaning more students are likely to get A and A-star grades in it. Matt Royston's a deputy head and maths tutor from West Yorkshire. He told us it's a good qualification to have for a wide range of careers.
11: Whether you wanted to move into like accountancy-based work, any kind of computing website, nowadays going to be looking at like AI technologies, things like that, because obviously maths is fundamental to those as well.
9: Pregnant women are being warned of a potentially harmful chemical used to flavour vapes. Scientists say vanillin could compromise core processes of early human development after they expose stem cells to the chemical. They're calling on regulators to consider mandatory ingredient disclosure on packaging and the limiting of flavouring vapes. And there was a 650% increase in the number of Google searches for sore eyes after the solar eclipse last night. Millions turned their eyes to the skies to watch the moon cover around 90% of the sun, the most it's been blocked in the sky since 1999. From Radio News Hub, I'm Frankie Hairsine.
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1: Hello, morning to you. It is International Left-Handers Day today. Phil, you are one of those. Is it true there is such a thing as a left-handed pen?
2: Oh, yes, Mark.
1: I've never heard of one of them before. Right, facts are small. Turn around. This is Anne-Marie, Shania Twain, and unhealthy.

0: Show.
1: Morning, you're with Mark and Phil. And just the other day, we learned that Phil somehow has titled herself the Goddess of Beer.
2: I found out there was a goddess of beer.
1: Yeah.
2: Just a few thousand years ago, and I was like, well, I'm having some of that. So, yeah, it's just my new nickname.
1: Just a new nickname, Goddess of Beer. Apparently, she's not alone in wanting to do this job.
2: Oh, okay.
1: Scientists have also wanted to jump on this bandwagon. They're saying that the odd pint of beer might actually give you a decent bit of vitamin B6.
2: No.
1: I don't know what vitamin B6 is, mind you, but I imagine that it's quite good for you.
2: All the vitamins seem to be... They've got a good rep, haven't they?
1: Yeah. Now, it turns out barley, wheat and yeast keep a bit of good stuff even during the brewing process.
2: Ooh.
1: And also, alcohol-free lager does the same, which is handy if you're the designated driver.
2: Yeah.
1: Right? So does this now mean the pub counts as a wellness centre?

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0: Amy Winehouse, Back to Black, just gone 7:20. Thursday morning, August the 13th. It's the morning show with Mark and Phil.
1: Hello.
0: Where we're playing some of our favourite chats, our best morning models, and one or two facts all week long. And including in here, you may find the time that Phil said she would prefer to spend her summer holidays in Sonning rather than taking a trip to Sydney.
1: Stop it, Mark. You are making it up.
0: All right, maybe I am. Right, Lizzo on the way for you after the showbiz.
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3: The organisers of the Eurovision Song Contest have said they've changed the rules for 2027, so the winning broadcaster will automatically be ineligible to host the competition if their state's involved in an armed conflict or sensitive geopolitical situation. The implication is that nations such as Israel and Ukraine, both currently at war, will be unable to stage the contest the year after any song from either nation was the winner. Comedian Jasper Carrot said he is so proud of his actress daughter Lucy Davis after she revealed she'd been diagnosed with incurable breast cancer. The Office star, 53, revealed her condition on Tuesday, saying she doesn't know how long she's got left. Carrot, whose real name is Robert Davis, said this is a very difficult time for the whole family. We've been supporting her in every way possible since her diagnosis. And Sam Thompson and Pete Wicks will explore the extremes of male self-improvement for a new ITV2 documentary series. The pair will front Sam and Pete, Dying to Look Good, which delves into the practice of looks maxing, an online phenomenon focused on maximizing one's physical attractiveness to women.
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1: Okay, then, here is some facts of things that we've learned together in the last 24 hours.
2: Like studies show that slow music makes people shop leisurely and spend more.
1: I see.
2: While classical music encourages people to buy more expensive items. My goodness.
1: I wouldn't want to go shopping with you with your headphones on. apparently, an octopus will eat its own arms if it gets really hungry.
2: No. Oh, poor little octopus. Okay, last one for you. Get your thinking cap on.
1: Right.
2: Every year, the 4th of the 4th, the 6th of the 6th, the 8th of the 8th, the 10th of the 10th, and the 12th of the 12th, and the last day of February, all fall on the same day of the week. They're called the Doomsdays.
1: Wow.
2: There you go.
1: Didn't know that. What happens to the 2nd of the 2nd? Doesn't that not fit into this pattern?
2: Well, apparently not, no. But if you've got your birthday in one of those, then keep an eye out for it.
1: It sounds like one of those questions you'll get on the 1% Club.
2: Oh, it does, doesn't it? Right, that's it. We're entering.

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2: A dry, sunny and very hot day across England and Wales with humid conditions for some too. Cloudy across Scotland and Northern Ireland with some showers as well, and highs today reaching at least 36 degrees Celsius.
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2: UK, you can see its hottest day of the year so far, as parts of England may hit 38 degrees Celsius during the peak of the fifth heat wave of the summer. Rare and extreme heat warnings have been issued by the Met Office for London and parts of the South East, East Midlands, East of England, West Midlands and South Yorkshire. Meanwhile, a poll's found most Brits want maximum workplace temperature limits. A YouGov poll found that nearly 80% would support it. Hundreds of thousands of teenagers in England, Wales and Northern Ireland get their A-level results today. Maths has stayed the most popular choice for the 13th year in a row. Matt Royston's a deputy head and maths tutor from West Yorkshire.
3: Whether you wanted to move into like accountancy-based work, any kind of computing website, nowadays going to be looking at like AI technologies, things like that, because obviously maths is fundamental to those as well.
2: And there was a 650% increase in the number of Google searches for sore eyes after the solar eclipse last night. Millions turned their eyes to the skies to watch the moon cover around 90% of the sun. That's the latest from Radio News Hub. I'm Frankie Hersine.
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1: Hello, morning to you. We're Mark and Phil. Did you just say she's a bit lazy?
2: Yeah, no.
1: Did that? Who are you talking about?
2: Oh, no,
1: about?
2: It's National Honesty Day, isn't it? I've got to say, yes.
1: Ah, right. Apparently, if you're still ordering cappuccino and still use Facebook, you are officially old and past it.
2: Oh, no.
1: According to
2: I'll
1: a study.
2: I'll definitely do one of those things. Right.
1: Yeah. Apparently, a poll of youngsters under the age of 30 found that 52% said only ancient people would buy a cappuccino.
2: I don't get a cappuccino because I don't like coffee. And I know you don't either.
1: I don't. No, I don't do
2: so,
1: that.
2: We're young on that side of things.
1: Yeah, we'll keep going. Other old people traits include getting your underwear from Marks & Spencer.
2: Maybe, yeah.
1: Asking for milk and two sugars in your tea.
2: No, only milk.
1: Only milk.
2: Essex tan, you know.
1: I know. And becoming obsessed with bin day.
2: Oh,
1: that
2: no.
1: sounds like you.
2: I'm definitely obsessed with bin day.
1: Right, here's another trait. I think this might be mine.
2: Go on.
1: Groaning when you sit down. Turn the music down while you're trying to park your car.
2: Yes.
1: Yes, yes. And using a hashtag incorrectly. Well, also some of the signs that you are officially middle-aged.
2: Oh, I mean, we're basically ticked to all that list, aren't we?
1: Yes, sadly.

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0: Yeah, we're soundtracking your morning as we wake you up.
1: Morning!
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3: Starting with football, Aston Villa have lost to Paris Saint-Germain as the back-to-back Champions League winners claimed the Super Cup with a 2-1 victory in Salzburg. Boss Unai Emery says the game may have come slightly too soon for the Birmingham side.
4: The first 20 minutes was exactly like I am explaining. We weren't yet, the first 20 minutes, ready to exploit our personality.
3: Lionel Messi has cast doubt on his future following the death of his father last week, aged 68. Jorge Messi died on Saturday in hospital. He previously acted as his son's agent. Hometown hero Matthew Hudson-Smith stormed to 400 metres gold at the European Athletics Championships in Birmingham last night. Moments later, Emily Newnham added to Great Britain's medal haul with a silver in the 400-metre hurdles. And in cricket, returning England Test captain Joe Root says there'll be no midnight curfew on the players under his tenure, as was the case when Ben Stokes was leading the team. The rule was brought in after a number of late-night incidents on the tours of New Zealand and Australia. The curfew's also been lifted for England's white ball teams despite being...

0: ship.
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5: 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Yeah.

0: Hi, there is Mark and Phil as we get your morning started. And here's a thought for you. Apparently, family photos, fresh bed sheets, and a fridge full of food are among the things that help a house feel more like a home.
1: Oh, that's nice, isn't it?
0: I mean, I do love the feeling, right? When you come in and someone's done the shop, the weekly shop, and it's all away.
1: Oh,
0: and
1: yes.
0: Every cupboard is brimming with exciting things to eat.
1: That is a, yeah. And then you get to the day before the shop and you're like, there is nothing. There is nothing in there.
0: Yeah.
1: There's something missing off of this list, though, for you and me.
0: Well, hang on. I hadn't got to the best bit of this story.
1: Oh, go on.
0: Because there's the other feeling when you come in from maybe from a hard day at work. Well, for Phil, was a hard 2.5 hours in a studio. And she opens up the wine fridge, ladies and gentlemen. The wine fridge. 10:35 on a Monday morning.
1: I have a wine fridge, although I definitely would love a wine fridge.
0: Anyway, as you were saying, Phil, what have I missed?
1: I think the thing that you've missed that we both said makes our house or reminds our house that it's a home or our home.
0: Yep.
1: It's dishes next to the dishwasher.
0: Yeah.
1: It's our continued gripe, isn't it?
0: It is, it is.
1: How do they make it to the sink?
0: Yeah, or...
1: But not the dishwasher.
0: Or just shoes just been dumped by the door.
1: I know.
0: That's annoying.
1: I come in sometimes and it looks like someone's been sort of robbed in the hallway and all their possessions have just been... dumped on the floor, school shoes, bags. Yeah.
0: Now, some other personal touches that people might like around their house to make it feel more homely is children's paintings on the wall.
1: Oh.
0: Or their arts and crafts just dotted around.
1: Yeah, cute.
0: When they've been making stuff. Or maybe the fridge magnet.
1: Oh, the fridge. You used to have quite a lot of fridge magnets, didn't you?
0: Well, here's the thing.
1: And then you've got your fancy kitchen.
0: Here's the true thing. I don't know if we've covered this before. I'll share now.
1: Go on.
0: Before I had the fancy kitchen, I had just a normal fridge.
1: Yeah, like the rest of us.
0: I don't want to brag. I had two. There's a fridge freezer and then a freezer, right? But they had a metal door on them.
1: Yes.
0: And they were covered in fridge magnets.
1: Yeah.
0: It's just the thing we did so we could track all the places we've been.
1: Yeah, nice. Right. Yeah.
0: So when we had the fancy kitchen, what are we going to do with all the fridge magnets?
1: Because you got one of the fancy integrated fridges, did you?
0: Yes.
1: Right.
0: It's behind a door type thing.
1: Right.
0: Hiding it away.
1: Oh.
0: So what we did, and here's a good tip.
1: Okay.
0: If you love your fridge magnets and you run out of fridge space.
1: Yeah.
0: Right, you could do this like we did. We bought a bunch of picture frames.
1: Right.
0: Deep picture frames where you can actually go in behind the glass.
1: Yeah.
0: And we mounted all the fridge magnets, so we kind of glued them to the backing board. So our fridge magnets now are actually works of art hanging on the kitchen wall.
1: You are like a regular, you know, Stacey Solomon over there in the corner, aren't you?
0: All right, Gloria, what do you want, your teeth?
2: 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Plays next. 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
6: A dry, sunny and very hot day across England and Wales with humid conditions for some too. Cloudy across Scotland and Northern Ireland with some showers as well, and highs today reaching at least 36 degrees Celsius.
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6: It could be. be the hottest day of the year so far, with some parts of England set to reach 38 degrees Celsius. The fifth heat wave of the summer peaks today after Andy Byrne chaired an emergency COBRA meeting to discuss the heat yesterday.
7: We need to realise that these conditions could be with us for some weeks yet. There is some rain forecast, but not necessarily rain that will change the situation fundamentally. So we are looking at a dry prospect going forward.
6: Meanwhile, the Royal College of Nursing say nurses are collapsing at work and being forced to care for patients in temperatures above 30 degrees Celsius. Elsewhere, the UK economy grew by 0.4% between April and June, down from 0.6% in the first quarter of the year. Economists say the Iran war is starting to take its toll on the economy, with consumers facing higher energy bills and fuel prices. We're being warned growth will slow even further without a resolution to the conflict soon. More top A-level grades are likely to be awarded for maths and economics this morning than in any year outside of COVID. Provisional data shows maths has stayed the most popular choice this year, which would be its 13th year in the top spot. Matt Royston's a deputy head and maths tutor from West Yorkshire. He reckons there was a shift in the way the subject was taught about a decade ago, which has boosted its popularity.
8: Sometimes when you step back and look back, you can see like an attitudinal change really towards the subject amongst all children and staff. I think staff as well saw that teaching maths became more fun, for want of a better word, and it was much more of a hands-on subject.
6: More than 150 youth organisations and young people in Scotland have urged the Prime Minister to rethink the social media ban for under-16s. The letter, led by Scottish Youth Parliament, warns that it could force kids into less safe corners of the internet. They're also calling on Andy Burnham to work with young people to implement the change, should he move ahead with it. And it was a night of colanders, cereal boxes and special glasses last night, as millions turned their eyes to the skies to watch the best solar eclipse in decades. Many people in Scotland were left disappointed, though, with a blanket of clouds covering it in the far north. From Radio News Hub, I'm Frankie Hairsign.
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10: New polling suggests Britain's university-first culture is starting to crack, with around a third of parents saying universities don't prepare young people for the workplace. Claire Derrick from Event Academy explains.
11: Education should prepare young people for employment, and that's exactly what the degree alternative from the Event Academy is designed to do. The degree alternative was developed to give young people another route into the events industry through practical, industry-led training. The course and the work placements we offer combines hands-on learning with industry experience.

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1: Yeah, hi there. Morning. Got Mark Morrison returning of the Mac. Surely got Calvin Harris with Ellie Goulding as well. We are now just one day away from Reading City at home, Northleigh, tomorrow evening. That's Friday at 7:45. And if we're looking ahead, why not to Saturday, Luton Town, home. It's the Royals in action. Looking forward to that.

0: Morning Show.
1: Morning to you. Do you know what? We get into that period of time, right, where we're thinking, oh, school's nearly over. School's over. Oh, no, we've got school starting again. It comes around in six-week waves, doesn't it? 7 weeks occasionally.
2: Does. Right. And we've just passed the period where lots of people have now found out where their little ones are going for their first school, haven't they? And they're starting to get prepped.
1: Right. Oh, by the way, before we get to the story, just mention this. Teachers, right, they're really good at their seven times table. Right?
2: Go on.
1: Teachers, really, and test this out. If you go to a teacher and you ask them a question about their seven times table, they know the answer. Like that. You know why?
2: Why?
1: Because they'll know exactly how many days it is before the next holiday. Right? We've got 7 weeks. Seven times seven, 49. That's 49 days till our next holiday. Anyway, parents have revealed the top things which they think children must do before they start school.
2: Ooh, yes.
1: Right, including,
2: okay,
1: they must be able to jump in a puddle.
2: Yay.
1: I love that idea. Making a friend.
2: Oh.
1: I like that. Visiting their local swimming pool.
2: Oh, okay.
1: Yeah, things you weren't thinking about, Phil, weren't you? You were thinking they've got to be toilet trained, they've got to be able to do their ABC, tie their shoelaces, use knife and fork, brush their own hair. No, none of those things.
2: This is a happy list of joyful stuff, isn't it?
1: Yeah, exactly. They say children should also have fed ducks.
2: Oh, always.
1: I love that. Yep. Had a birthday party.
2: Oh.
1: Met some friendly farm animals.
2: Oh, these are all cute things, yeah.
1: And jump on a bouncy castle.
2: Great.
1: That's it. Great things. I think this is also true for teachers. They should all be able to do those things as well.
2: I mean, if you see my other half on a bouncy castle, you might change your mind.

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0: Now, we're just 22 days away now from the BBC Good Food Festival at Highclere Castle, Phil. It's a sort of place I should feel kind of at home, right?
1: This sounds familiar.
0: I mean, I feel like I should live there. I mean, all I've got to be is putting a Lord in front of my name and I'll be right at home.
1: Absolutely.
0: Stick me in the drawing room with a glass of sherry and I'll be quite happy. Right, also 30 days away from the Heritage Open Days, the perfect excuse to explore buildings that you've driven past for years but never gone actually inside, thinking, I wonder what it's like in there.
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4: The organisers of the Eurovision Song Contest have said they've changed the rules for 2027, so the winning broadcaster will automatically be ineligible to host the competition if their state's involved in an armed conflict or sensitive geopolitical situation. The implication is that nations such as Israel and Ukraine, both currently at war, will be unable to stage the contest the year after any song from either nation was the winner. Comedian Jasper Carrot said he is so proud of his actress daughter Lucy Davis after she revealed she'd been diagnosed with incurable breast cancer. The Office star, 53, revealed her condition on Tuesday, saying she doesn't know how long she's got left. Carrot, whose real name is Robert Davis, said this is a very difficult time for the whole family. We've been supporting her in every way possible since her diagnosis. And Sam Thompson and Pete Weeks will explore the extremes of male self-improvement for a new ITV2 documentary series. The pair will front Sam and Pete, Dying to Look Good, which delves into the practice of looks maxing, an online phenomenon focused on maximizing one's physical attractiveness to women.

0: Show.
1: Right, as we wake you up this morning, let me just share this story with you. If you've ever thought you've seen something weird and you couldn't quite work out what was going on.
2: Okay.
1: Maybe you've seen a UFO.
2: Ooh.
1: Right?
2: Yeah.
1: If you live in Edinburgh, London or Leicester.
2: Right.
1: They have been confirmed as the UK's official UFO hotspots according to research.
2: Wow. Okay.
1: A study found that 18% of residents in the Scottish city are convinced they've had legitimate sightings of UFOs.
2: Oh my goodness. That's a lot of people, isn't it?
1: That's a lot, right?
2: Yeah.
1: I mean, maybe it's a bit too much whiskey, but who knows? They're also most likely to believe that aliens exist somewhere in the universe, even if they've never spotted one.
2: Oh.
1: Right?
2: Well, I guess if you've got a nation that's built around believing in the Loch Ness Monster, it's not that far. It's a hop and a skip to believing in an alien.
1: No, I think I've seen a UFO.
2: Have you?
1: I think I have. Or at least, I can't explain what I saw.
2: You saw something strange going on in your garden? Is this what we're going?
1: No.
2: No.
1: I was driving around the M25.
2: Yeah.
1: North, around the M25.
2: Known for its, strange activity. Yeah.
1: And I saw this thing flying over my right side of my car as I was looking through.
2: Yeah.
1: And it flew for it looked like aeroplane sort of speed, right?
2: Right.
1: But then it completely disappeared.
2: Cloud cover?
1: No. It was a brilliant blue sky day. There was no cloud cover. You could see it moving, and then it wasn't there. Literally, just then it wasn't there.
2: Well, Mark, you told us one of the hotspots, London.
1: Yep.
2: There you go.
1: I think I'm one of these people in this. Well, I wasn't in the research, but I do believe it.
2: All right, the truth is out there.

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2: 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We've got breakfast ready. And your extra hash brown.
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5: A dry, sunny and very hot day across England and Wales with humid conditions for some too. Cloudy across Scotland and Northern Ireland with some showers as well, and highs today reaching at least 36 degrees Celsius.
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5: It could be the hottest day of the year so far, with some parts of England set to reach 38 degrees Celsius. The fifth heat wave of the summer peaks today after Andy Burnham chaired an emergency COBRA meeting to discuss the heat yesterday. The UK economy grew by 0.4% between April and June, down from 0.6% in the first quarter of the year. Economists say the Iran war is starting to take its toll on the economy. More top A-level grades are likely to be awarded for maths and economics this morning than in any year outside of COVID. Provisional data shows maths has stayed the most popular choice this year. Matt Royston's a deputy head and maths tutor from West Yorkshire.
6: Sometimes when you step back and look back, you can see like an attitudinal change really towards the subject amongst all children and staff. I think staff as well saw that teaching maths became more fun, for want of a better word, and it was much more of a hands-on subject.
5: And more than 150 youth organisations and young people in Scotland have urged the Prime Minister to rethink the social media ban for under-16s. That's the latest from Radio News Hub. I'm Frankie Hersine.
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8: New polling suggests Britain's university-first culture is starting to crack, with around a third of parents saying universities don't prepare young people for the workplace. Claire Derrick from Event Academy explains.
9: Education should prepare young people for employment, and that's exactly what the degree alternative from the Event Academy is designed to do. The degree alternative was developed to give young people another route into the events industry through practical, industry-led training. The course and the work placements we offer combines hands-on learning with industry experience. We'll be right back.

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1: Across Berkshire from Reading, we're Mark and Phil getting your morning started.
2: Oh, I've got some news that's going to aggravate us.
1: Go on then.
2: All right?
1: Mm-hmm.
2: Helping colleagues when you don't need to.
1: Right.
2: Never missing a deadline.
1: Yeah.
2: And volunteering for more are signs, apparently, that you're a hard worker.
1: I've got another name.
2: Go on.
1: Annoying.
2: Yeah, I know.
1: I've got another name.
2: Not, definitely not one of our names.
1: Overachiever.
2: Other signs include having a comprehensive to-do list,
1: ooh,
2: getting in early,
1: right,
2: staying late, and offering to go to boring meetings. I mean, it does sound like your dream colleague, doesn't it? Because they can basically do all the work and go to the boring meetings. But
1: wow.
2: Can we not just readjust the bar, Mark, and have, you know, being mediocre and offering to make someone a cup of tea? That's my that's my new gold standard.
1: Wow. There you go. If you've ever been in an interview and Phil's the other side of the table, you, don't worry about it. You've just got to be mediocre and make a brew.

0: It's Bobby Brown and Two Can Play That Game.
1: Good morning.
0: Now, we've had lots of messages saying, hey, Mark, what you've got no business being in Highclere Castle. You've got no business being in there whatsoever. Frankly, I've got to say this to you. Have you never seen Downton Abbey?
1: No, Mark.
0: No, Lord Grantham, Grantham, Mark Grantham. Anyway, don't worry about it. B
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3: Starting with football, Aston Villa have lost to Paris Saint-Germain as the back-to-back Champions League winners claim for the Super Cup with a 2-1 victory in Salzburg. Boss Unai Emery says the game may have come slightly too soon for the Birmingham side.
4: The first 20 minutes was exactly like I am explaining. We weren't yet, the first 20 minutes, ready to exploit our personality.
3: Lionel Messi has cast doubt on his future following the death of his father last week, aged 68. Jorge Messi died on Saturday.

0: Saturday in hospital. He previously acted as his son's agent. Hometown hero Matthew Hudson-Smith stormed to 400 metres gold at the European Athletics Championships in Birmingham last night. Moments later, Emily Newnham added to Great Britain's medal haul with a silver in the 400 metre hurdles. And in cricket, returning England Test captain Joe Root says there'll be no midnight curfew on the players under his tenure, as was the case when Ben Stokes was leading the team. The rule was brought in after a number of late-night incidents on the tours of New Zealand and Australia. The curfew's also been lifted for England's white ball teams, despite being under different leadership.
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1: Morning, you're with Mark and Phil here, and if you like a book, I've got a story for you.
2: Okay.
1: Pardon the pun. And Phil over there has always got a face in a book, generally.
2: I do love a book, yeah. Okay.
1: Apparently, the cannibal Hannibal Lecter has been named the best book villain of all time.
2: Wow.
1: Beating Dracula, who came second, by the way.
2: Oh, yeah.
1: Followed by Captain Hook from Peter Pan.
2: Oh, yeah.
1: Lady Macbeth from Macbeth, obviously. And other baddies bagging the spot on the list included Sauron from Lord of the Rings, Pennywise from IT, and Voldemort from Harry Potter.
2: Well, we thought Voldemort would get a look in there somewhere.
1: You would have thought. Strangely, yeah. How all these characters seem to be male, by and large, other than Lady Macbeth, one would argue. People always say, scared of teachers, right?
2: Yes.
1: They're villains, teachers. Right. Head teacher Miss Trunchbull from Roald Dahl's Matilda also made the list.
2: Oh, she is terrifying.
1: She's terrifying.
2: Yes. Mm. Oh, what a great list of book villains.
1: Anybody you want to add to the list? Think on it.
2: I can't think of anyone, no.
1: Oh, okay.
2: It would probably be anyone else from Roald Dahl, like the Twits or something.
1: Well, they're not evil, are they? The Twits?
2: Yes, they are.
1: Are they?
2: Yeah. They try and get children and stuff.
1: Right.
2: No? Anyone on your list?
1: I was going to go with the people, the baddie from the original James Bond books when Ian Fleming wrote them.
2: Oh.
1: You know what I mean, don't you? One with the cat and go, the cat's, that one.
2: Oh, okay.
1: Yeah.
2: Yes.
1: I can't remember the name now off the top of my head. Someone will come and tell me in a moment.
2: We'll call it Bond Villains. Villain 1.
1: Yeah. Yeah. I'm 95.6.
0: 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With McDonald's. Great taste and freshly ground coffee. Yeah, that'll do it.
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5: A dry, sunny and very hot day across England and Wales with humid conditions for some too. Cloudy across Scotland and Northern Ireland with some showers as well, and highs today reaching at least 36 degrees Celsius.
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5: The number of 18-year-olds accepted onto university courses has hit a record high, topping 260,000. Thousands of students in England, Wales and Northern Ireland are finding out their results today. Matt Royston's a deputy headteacher and maths tutor from West Yorkshire. He says not all is lost if you didn't get the grades you wanted.
6: My advice would be to resit, because I think resitting and moving forwards that way shows a real resilience. It shows a real resilience of you as an individual in terms of going, no, I'm not satisfied with that.
5: The UK could see its hottest day of the year so far, as parts of England may hit 38 degrees Celsius. Amber extreme heat warnings have been issued for London and parts of the southeast, East Midlands, East of England, West Midlands and South Yorkshire. Growth in the UK economy slowed to 0.4% in the second quarter, down from 0.6%, but it's a stronger than expected performance. A boost from the heat waves and the World Cup helped offset the impacts of the Iran war. And Travis Kelce's opened up about his wedding to Taylor Swift, saying it was the best night of his life. For On Radio News Hub, I'm Frankie Hersine.
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Rock and Boat Man, there's Human at 95.6 B Radio on Thursday morning. We're storming through the week, not just any old Thursday. It's A-level results day today. Congratulations if you've got yours, or good luck if you're just on your way to get your A-level results today. Right, the script break-even coming up after Lowly.

0: break even at B Radio. A record number of students expected to find out that they've secured a place at their first choice of university with A-level results today. An important day as well for clearing today as well. Right, Alex Warren, Ordinary coming up, and Olivia Rodrigo very soon.
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Every day this week, the forecast for today just seems to have got higher and higher. 38 degrees is going to be the high today. It is going to be a hot one in Berkshire. 32 the high tomorrow, and then into the mid-20s across the weekend, staying dry and sunny for the next few days.

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Mars When I Was Your Man at V Radio. It's the open mic at the Wee Waif this evening from 8, and Glitch Y2K is on at the Purple Turtle tonight. Right, SWV, right.

It's Sabrina Carpenter, Espresso. Right on the way next after 10. Pitbull, Calvin Harris, Eric Prydz, all coming up on your Thursday morning bangers. They're on the way next after 10. Right now, here's Daniel Powter. Where is the

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3: A very hot, dry and sunny day for most people across England, Wales, particularly in central parts. Some cloud and showers across Northern Ireland and Scotland, but highs today of 36 degrees Celsius.
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3: Portion of 18-year-olds receiving the top grades has risen for the third year in a row, while the number of students accepted onto degree courses has reached a record high. Hundreds of thousands of young people in England, Wales and Northern Ireland are finding out their results today. Here's Dr. Paul Bell, a head teacher we spoke to this morning.
4: It's been an exceptional year for results for our students. The vast majority of them are so happy about getting their first choice place. And even those students who didn't perhaps get the results that they want, they've left today happy, knowing that they've got the options that they need going forward.
3: Elsewhere, a rare amber heat warning is now in force across Wales of England, with warnings we could see the hottest day of the year so far. Temperatures could potentially reach 38 degrees Celsius. The UK economy grew by 0.4% between April and June, down from 0.6% in the first quarter of the year. Economists say the Iran war is starting to take its toll on the economy. And there was a 650% increase in the number of Google searches for sore eyes after the solar eclipse last night. From Radio News Hub, I'm Frankie Hairsign.
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6: New polling suggests Britain's university-first culture is starting to crack, with around a third of parents saying universities don't prepare young people for the workplace. Claire Derrick from Event Academy explains.
7: Education should prepare young people for employment, and that's exactly what the degree alternative from the Event Academy is designed to do. The degree alternative was developed to give young people another route into the events industry through practical, industry-led training. The course and the work placements we offer combines hands-on learning with industry experience.
0: Yeah, come on, taking you back.

0: it back. 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
1: It's Mr. 305 checking in for the remix. You know they had that 75 Street Brazil. Well, this year's gonna be called Gaiocho.

0: Now, often we get research on this show, don't we? And we kind of go, I could have told you that already.
1: Oh, right.
0: But this one's got me quite surprised, actually, Mark, because apparently the rudest drivers in Britain live in Brighton.
1: Oof. Can I just breathe a huge sigh of relief?
0: But in those, in the top 10, where do you think Reading drivers would be?
1: I think we're quite polite.
0: I think we're all right round here, aren't we?
1: Yeah. We're quite polite. We'll let the cyclist jump in front of us, obviously.
0: I won't say what you said when he did it.
1: No, you don't, please.
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0: Jay Sean down at B Radio on the bangers. Right, stick around on the bangers. 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
5: A very hot, dry and sunny day for most people across England, Wales, particularly in central parts. Some cloud and showers across Northern Ireland and Scotland, but highs today of 36 degrees Celsius.
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5: The top grades have been on the up for the third year in a row, and a new record has been set for the number of 18-year-olds getting on to degree courses. Hundreds of thousands of teenagers in England, Wales and Northern Ireland have got their A-level, T-level and BTEC results today. We've spoken to these students who got their results this morning.
6: I've got a distinction in sign engineering, an A in EPQ, a B in sociology and a C in maths, so I'm quite happy with my results.
7: It's been a big team effort, but it has been hard work, but I'm really glad it's paid off. So.
5: Elsewhere, Amber extreme heat warnings are now in force across southern and central parts of England, and forecasters say it could be the hottest day of the year so far. We could see temperatures of up to 38 degrees Celsius. We're also on track for the hottest summer on record. More than 150 youth organisations and young people in Scotland have urged the Prime Minister to rethink the social media ban for under-16s. The letter, led by Scottish Youth Parliament, was it could force kids to less safe corners of the internet. And Travis Kelce's opened up about his wedding to Taylor Swift, saying it was the best night of his life. That's the latest from Radio News Hub. I'm Frankie Hess.
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with Somber Homewrecker. Gabrielle before that, Dreams. It's 95.6 B Radio. Thursday morning, I'm Gavin Harris. It was the partial eclipse yesterday. Come on, who was a little bit disappointed after all of the hype? Wasn't quite what we were anticipating, was it? Certainly nothing like the full eclipse that we had back in 1999. Right, Lady Gaga, Ariana Grande, Rain On Me. After Justin Timberlake, here's what goes around, comes around.

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2: And a big story for all you animal lovers, because a company has launched an AI collar that claims it can translate your pet's barks with around 95% accuracy. 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
1: 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Wakey, wakey, rise and shine. 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

0: playing with that radio of yours. I'm trying to get to sleep.
1: George Michael at B Radio. If you thought yesterday was hot, we're going to be getting up to 38 degrees today. If you're lucky to be in an air-conditioned office, by the time we get to the weekend and you're back at home, it's all right. We're in the mid-20s by then. I will always

0: sugar.
1: It's Harry Styles, Watermelon Sugar at B Radio. As you're waking up with Mark and Phil tomorrow morning on the B Radio Morning Show, including another morning muddle.
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3: A dry, sunny and very hot day across much of England and Wales. Cloudier across Scotland and Northern Ireland with possible heavy rain and thunder during the afternoon. Highs of 32 degrees.
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3: Hundreds of thousands of teenagers in England, Wales and Northern Ireland have got their A-level, T-level and BTEC results today. Vice-Chancellor at Leeds Beckett University, Peter Slee, says even if you're disappointed by what you find in the envelope, there are reasons to be optimistic.
4: I think most universities will be looking forward to helping students have a think about what's right for them and creating opportunities for them to take the next step in their career as well.
3: A rare amber heat warning is now in force across swathes of England, with warnings we could see the hottest day of the year so far. Temperatures could potentially reach 38 degrees Celsius in the fifth heat wave of what's on track to be a record-breaking hot summer. The UK economy grew by 0.4% between April and June, down from 0.6% in the first quarter of the year. Economists say the Iran war is starting to take its toll on the economy, with consumers facing higher energy bills and fuel prices. And experts say summer blockbuster The Odyssey could lead to an increase in teenagers choosing to study the classics at A-level. From Radio News Hub, I'm Johnny Holmes.
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6: New polling suggests Britain's university-first culture is starting to crack, with around a third of parents saying universities don't prepare young people for the workplace. Claire Derrick from Event Academy explains.
7: Education should prepare young people for employment, and that's exactly what the degree alternative from the Event Academy is designed to do. The degree alternative was developed to give young people another route into the events industry through practical, industry-led training. The course and the work placements we offer combines hands-on learning with industry experience.

Now, this isn't a Mark and Phil morning model, but what is it that the neighbour's cat, EastEnders, and lights on in empty rooms have in common? Turns out they are among the top things that makes the dads in the UK grumpy.

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1: I think a lot of us are starting to get in the holiday mood. 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

Swedish House Mafia, Don't You Worry Child, 12:45. Open mic is at the Wee Waif this evening from 8:00. And you've got Glitch Y2K on at the Purple Turtle this evening.

Sienna Spyro, Die on This Hill, and Incognito, Jocelyn Brown, always there at B Radio. Right, tomorrow I'm going to have your Friday morning bangers. Always sounds so good on a Friday as we get you ready for the weekend. Greg Martin's getting you home this afternoon from 4 with the home run, and Mark Denham is on the way next after 1.

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1: Weather.
2: A dry, sunny and very hot day across much of England and Wales. Cloudier across Scotland and Northern Ireland, with possible heavy rain and thunder during the afternoon. Highs of 32 degrees.
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2: Hundreds of thousands of young people in England, Northern Ireland and Wales found out their A-level, T-level and BTEC grades this morning. It's a busy day for students, schools and universities alike. Peter Slee is Vice-Chancellor at Leeds Beckett University.
3: We set a series of entry grades for our programmes, and if students have achieved those and we have a place, then we would admit them. If they haven't quite made those, we're very often able to have conversations.
2: Amber extreme heat warnings are now in force across central and southern parts of England, and forecasters say it could be the hottest day of the year so far. In some parts, it could reach 38 degrees Celsius. Millions of households are set to see unexpected increases to their water bills after the industry watchdog gave suppliers the provisional go-ahead for an extra £3.4 billion in spending. Ofwat says is to help upgrade networks. And it is understood the King's nephew, the Earl of Wessex, will attend the Royal Agricultural University after achieving the grades needed for his course. From Radio News Hub, I'm Johnny Holmes.
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Thursday afternoon, 1:10. This is Mark Denham with you until 4 o'clock. Thank you for having us on this afternoon. And speaking of thank you to Gavin Harris. He returns in the morning at 9 with another hour, of course, of bangers at 10. Alex Warren and Fever Dream and D-Ream, You're the Best Thing, and Sam Smith and Stay With Me. You know what? Whenever you think of D-Ream, don't you? You always think of the other one. Things can only get better. But that is just as good, isn't it? You're the best thing I know. Yeah. We are underway. The temperature today is scorching. The tunes are equally as scorching. And this is Alicia Keys and No One.

0: Now, often we get research on this show, don't we?
1: Sure.
0: And we kind of go, I could have told you that already.
1: Oh, right.
0: But this one's got me quite surprised, actually, Mark, because apparently the rudest drivers in Britain live in Brighton.
1: Oof. Can I just breathe a huge sigh of relief?
0: But in those, in the top 10, where do you think Reading drivers would be?
1: I think we're quite polite.
0: Oh, I think we're all right round here, aren't we?
1: We're quite polite. We'll let the cyclist jump in front of us, obviously.
0: I won't say what you said when he did it.
1: No, you don't, please.
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B Radio with En Vogue, or En Vogue if you are posh, and My Lovin' with Chapel Roan and Pink Pony Club before that. It's Thursday afternoon, so come on then. Did you see the eclipse last night? Prospect Park was pretty busy, wasn't it, with people looking out for the eclipse. And I must admit, I ended up a little bit disappointed with it yesterday, because there was me, like, with the naked eye, and you can't obviously look at it with the naked eye, so I'm thinking, right, I can't really see anything. So what I thought I'll do is, I thought I'll get a good photo instead, and I didn't really get a good photo either. And then my friend said to me, well, it's because you needed to have the glasses, and I didn't have the glasses. So yes, it's my own fault. Taylor Swift is on the way for you on B Radio after Pink.

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Thursday afternoon, B Radio, an amber heat warning in place today. Highs at 37 degrees today. That's very, very hot. Please, please look out for each other, especially if you know someone who is vulnerable or elderly today. The heat is very, very, very hot today. So please do your thing and look out for each other.

Thursday, B Radio. Good afternoon. This is Mark Dunham with you until 4 o'clock today with Teddy Swims and The Door, CNC Music Factory before that, Freedom Williams and Gonna Make You Sweat. It is Thursday today. It's day 4 out of 5 on the journey to the weekend, and it is the hottest day of the week so far, and no doubt probably the year as well. News for 2 after the calls. Go on.

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1: Weather.
2: A dry, sunny and very hot day across much of England and Wales. Cloudier across Scotland and Northern Ireland, with possible heavy rain and thunder during the afternoon. Highs of 37 degrees.
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2: The proportion of students receiving the top grades has risen for the third year in a row, while the number of students accepted on degree courses has reached a record high. Hundreds of thousands of young people found out their A-level, T-level and BTEC grades this morning. Peter Slee is from Leeds Beckett University.
3: In the majority of cases, they've got good grades and they're able then to move on to the next stage of their careers. For a smaller number, where they haven't quite hit the mark, there's an opportunity to reflect.
2: Temperatures have already climbed above 35 degrees Celsius in parts of England on what could turn out to be the hottest day of the year so far. If it rises above 38 degrees, it will take top spot. The number of homes being repossessed has fallen by 14% over the past year. It's despite financial squeezes on homeowners and landlords. And the Eurovision Song Contest 2027 will be held in Burgas, Bulgaria. The country secured the right to host next year's contest after Bulgarian singer Dara won this year's event in May. From Radio News Hub, I'm Johnny Holmes.
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1: B-Radio plays Jonas Brothers and Sucker and the Boo Radleys and Wake Up Boo. Speaking of which, Mark and Phil, I'll get to that in a minute. George Ezra and Green Green Grass. Thursday afternoon, 2:11. 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And as I mentioned, Mark and Phil, you can wake up with them. They are sharing the best bits of the B-Radio morning show every morning throughout August. 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

It's Bruno Mars. This is B Radio. It's Thursday afternoon. And Mark Denham with you until 4 o'clock today. Greg's on at 4 with Home Run. You know, Reading Festival is coming up. The bank holiday weekend is on the way. Reading Festival is the Thursday, Friday, Saturday, Sunday. Well, there is a big showdown looming over a plan for Reading Festival to have an extra day of music. I don't know whether that's going to be Wednesday, Thursday, Friday, Saturday, Sunday, or whether that's going to be Thursday, Friday, Saturday, Sunday, and into bank holiday Monday. However, there is this big showdown over whether Reading Festival should or should not get an extra day. Of course, bank holiday Monday, you have also got Notting Hill Carnival. If you fancy venturing into the capital, then Notting Hill Carnival takes place. But it's all about Reading Festival, Thursday, Friday, Saturday, Sunday. That's confirmed. And the argument over an extra day, that can wait for another day.

0: involved.
1: Alice in Wonderland is a fast-paced summer pantomime with colourful costumes, musical numbers and comedy featuring the Mad Hatter, Cheshire Cat and Queen of Hearts. Tickets start from £15.05. It's at the Alan Cornish Theatre at the Oakwood Centre in Woodley this Sunday at 2.
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B Radio plays Sam Fender, Olivia Dean and Rain Me In. Texas before that, In a Smile, good afternoon and happy Thursday. It's 3:15. If you are a chocolate lover, right, everyone's got their favourite chocolate bar, haven't they? And I don't want to get into brand names and that, so I'm not going to. But what I will tell you is a student has created a brand new chocolate bar made from entirely British ingredients, right? And you may think, what's so special, Mark? Well, 94 years ago was how long you have to go back before the last one was made in York. The cocoa pods were grown in a climate-controlled centre at the University of Reading, woohoo, before being harvested. And Mana Khan, who is a food security master's student at the university, then spread out and dried the beans in the English sun before they were crushed to make a powder, which was combined with British-grown sugar and milk. So there you are, history being made right here in Reading at the University of Reading, taking part in making the first entirely British chocolate bar in nearly 100 years. So if you are having a bit of chocolate today, think on that.

and Beautiful Things. Eli Cherry before that, Save Tonight, and B.O.B. and Hayley Williams and Airplanes. Do you know, I'm just thinking about Benson Boone, right? That song was all over TikTok before it became successful, right? And then I'm thinking, how many songs owe their success that they've had to TikTok in this day and age? Like, years and years ago, and I'm not being arrogant here, years and years ago, radio either made or broke a song's success. If it was on the radio, it was likely to be a success. If it wasn't, then it wouldn't be a success. But now, times have changed, and there's obviously YouTube and TikTok and all sorts that contribute to a song's success or not. News for 3 after Niles Barkley.

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1: Weather.
2: A dry, sunny and very hot day across much of England and Wales. Cloudier across Scotland and Northern Ireland, with possible heavy rain and thunder during the afternoon. Highs of 37 degrees.
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2: Temperatures have risen to 36 degrees Celsius or higher in a number of places today, according to the Met Office. The latest provisional figures mean that 2026 has seen 4 days at or above 36 degrees, the most days in a single year to meet that threshold. If it rises above 38 degrees, it will be the year's hottest day so far. Hundreds of thousands of teenagers in England, Wales and Northern Ireland have got their A-level, T-level and BTEC results today. Jackie Smith is the Minister of State for Skills of the United Kingdom.
3: We're actually seeing results returning to the levels that they were before the pandemic. All of these results today are opening up opportunities.
2: Mike Ashley's Fraser Group has bought Harvey Nichols after the struggling department store chain fell into administration. Bosses at Sports Direct owner Fraser's say they will now oversee a turnaround at the historic chain. And Gary Neville believes pairing Wayne Rooney and Mark Goldbridge on a new Manchester United show as part of a deal between the overlap and Disney Plus reflects the changing media landscape. From Radio News Hub, I'm Johnny Holmes.
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5: New polling suggests Britain's university-first culture is starting to crack, with around a third of parents saying universities don't prepare young people for the workplace. Claire Derrick from Event Academy explains.
6: Education should prepare young people for employment, and that's exactly what the degree alternative from the Event Academy is designed to do. The degree alternative was developed to give young people another route into the events industry through practical, industry-led training. The course and the work placements we offer combines hands-on learning with industry experience.
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B Radio. Thursday afternoon in the sunshine. High set up at 37 degrees and an amber heat health alert in place. Shakira and Burna Boy and Die Die. Take That and Lulu and Relight My Fire. And please, please be very, very careful with fires in the heat. And CeeLo Green and Forget You. It's Thursday afternoon across Berkshire. The sun is shining today and it is an absolute scorcher as we go about our business. And do you know what? I'm gonna say the unpopular thing here. 37 degrees is lush. If you are sat by a pool and you can pop in the pool, or sat on the beach and you can pop in the sea, yes, that is absolutely lush. If you are just pottering around trying to get your day done, then 37 degrees is too hot. The hit music now continues with Gwen Stefani and Akon.

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B Radio. I couldn't bring myself to speak over the end of that. That is Coolio and Gangster's Paradise. What a song that is. What an absolute song that is. If you like stuff like that, by the way, be listening to Gavin tomorrow between 10 and 11, and you get a whole hour of B Radio bangers on B Radio. Exclusive, don't you know? 10 till 11 with Gavin. He's on from 9 until 1. Did you Shaboozy before that and a bar song? Well, it's all about Coolio, isn't it? And you mustn't forget LV as well. If you ever get a chance, check out the LV version. Let's get back to the hit music now.

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0: Levitating. B-Radio, Dua Lipa and Levitating. Do you know what? I feel a little bit sorry for Dua Lipa at the moment because all over social media, people are saying she's ripping everyone off. And you know what? Loads and loads of songs sample other songs and other people don't get that sort of criticism. Poor old Dua Lipa. Corner Shop's on the way after Katy Perry.
1: Greetings, loved ones. Let's take a journey.

Teddy Swims and Bad Dreams and Corner Shop Brimful of Asher. This is B Radio, the home of hit music now across Berkshire from Reading. Good afternoon and welcome to your Thursday. We're nearly at the home run. That means that Greg is coming up for you shortly and he will keep you company with Home Run as you make your way home. He has loads and loads of, what's he kicking off with today? Miles Smith, there you go, you see, and I'm going to want to miss that, are you? Miles Smith is on the way, and of course,

0: Before we say I do, we just want the day to feel right. The people, the food, the room, the party at the end. Not someone else's version of a wedding. Ours.
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5: A cloudy evening ahead with showers and a chance of some isolated thunderstorms, warm elsewhere with clear spells. Temperatures tonight dropping as low as 16 Celsius.
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6: Temperatures have risen to 36 degrees Celsius or higher in a number of places today, according to the Met Office. The latest provisional figures mean that 2026 has seen 4 days at or above 36 degrees, the most days in a single year to meet that threshold. If it rises above 38 degrees, it will be the year's hottest day so far. Hundreds of thousands of teenagers in England, Wales and Northern Ireland have got their A-level, T-level and BTEC results today. Jackie Smith is the Minister of State for Skills of the United Kingdom.
7: We're actually seeing results returning to the levels that they were before the pandemic. All of these results today are opening up opportunities.
6: Mike Ashley's Fraser Group has bought Harvey Nichols after the struggling department store chain fell into administration. Bosses at Sports Direct owner Fraser's say they will now oversee a turnaround at the historic chain. And Gary Neville believes pairing Wayne Rooney and Mark Goldbridge on a new Manchester United show as part of a deal between the overlap and Disney Plus reflects the changing media landscape. From Radio News Hub, I'm Johnny Holmes.
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9: New polling suggests Britain's university-first culture is starting to crack, with around a third of parents saying universities don't prepare young people for the workplace. Claire Derrick from Event Academy explains.
10: Education should prepare young people for employment, and that's exactly what the degree alternative from the Event Academy is designed to do. The degree alternative was developed to give young people another route into the events industry through practical, industry-led training. The course and the work placements we offer combines hands-on learning with industry experience.

Jennifer Page and Crush, Be Radio, because sponsorship for Reading. Just say play Be Radio to your Amazon smart speaker. Right, this is Greg getting you home for Thursday night. A-level results day today. Hopefully you got what you needed and the celebrations will continue throughout the afternoon into the evening. Normally I'd say if you didn't, you could always do this, but we're about to be killed off by AI, so maybe find something different. Showbiz news after Camila Cabello, here's Havana. 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
1: The Eurovision Song Contest 2027 will be held in Burgas, Bulgaria. The country secured the right to host next year's contest after Bulgarian singer Dara won this year's event in Vienna, Austria, in May. Travis Kelce has spoken publicly for the first time about his wedding to Taylor Swift, calling it the best night of my life. The singer and NFL player, both 36, tied the knot at New York's Madison Square Garden on July the 3rd. More than 1,000 guests attended the event. Stranger Things star Noah Schnapp will make his stage debut in a London production of the new play Affluenza. The 21-year-old actor, who played Will Byers in the hit Netflix series, will perform at the main stage Riverside Studios throughout the run from September 26th to November the 21st. And Fatboy Slim is giving his debut album another lease of life, reissuing it 30 years after its original release. The electronic music producer and DJ released Better Living Through Chemistry in 1996. 3 decades on, he will be reissuing the album digitally.
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0: You're coming closer, getting closer to the weekend. 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Right, Lost Frequencies with Callum Scott now, B Radio. Where are you now?
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From Radio News Hub, it's Nathan Beresford. 2026 now has the most days in a year to hit 36 Celsius. If temperatures rise above 38 Celsius, it'll be the year's hottest day so far. A-level, T-level and BTEC results are in across England, Wales and Northern Ireland. The top grades have been on the up for the third year in a row, and a new record has been set for the number of 18-year-olds getting onto degree courses. And household pets will feature on a new range of Royal Mail stamps. That's the latest. There's more in a half hour.

can fill on their summer holidays. Be Radio Morning Show Best Bits on your way into work before the weekend. Tomorrow from 7, there's Ellie Goulding and Burn. Whitney Houston is about to receive a posthumous tribute of a Barbie doll, specially designed around her 80s look. All right, I want to dance with somebody. This is It's Not Right, It's Okay. 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

Brenna Keating and Life's a Roller Coaster. Hopefully they got the misters on, because I wouldn't want to be queuing in 37 degrees by Hyperia at Thorpe Park this afternoon. Even warmer at the top, I suppose. Brenna Keating, Life's a Roller Coaster. Speed Radio, Chris Buckshee from Reading. Ray's hitting back in reports that she's dating Michael B. Jordan, the actor. She's saying she's not, so puts an end to that then, right? Jax Jones, You Don't Know Me, coming up after Bebe Rexha, New Religion, B Radio.

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1: Chelsea have set a deadline of 5 p.m. on Friday for clubs to bid for Enzo Fernandez, after which no offers will be considered. The Blues have placed a £120 million price tag on the midfielder, with Manchester City thought to be interested. Rangers need to turn around a 2-1 deficit against Polish side Jagiellonia Białystok in the second leg of their Europa League qualifying round. Derek McInnes is still winless after 3 games in charge, but he's not too concerned following the home loss to Hibs at the weekend.
2: Not getting off to a winning start, I think everything gets scrutinised, and rightly so, I understand that, but it should have been a winning performance, and we'll hang on to that in a minute. We'll work towards getting improvements.
1: Elsewhere in the Europa League, Hearts are 6-1 down as they face Benfica at home, while in the Conference League, Hibs trail 2-1 as they head to Skendija. Motherwell are level at 1-1 as they host HJK Helsinki. And at the European Athletics Championships in Birmingham, 7 gold medals are up for grabs, with the possibility

Miles from City of Angels, the movie starring Nicolas Cage, who's never been crazier as black and white Spider-Man in Spider-Noir on Amazon. It's proper bizarre. Well, it's Iris, it's B-Radio, Chris Barkshire for Reading. We're on the way home with the king of the internet put-downs, James Blunt, coming up after Coldplay.

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0: Coming up on

0: A cloudy evening ahead with showers and a chance of some isolated thunderstorms, warm elsewhere with clear spells. Temperatures tonight dropping as low as 16 Celsius.
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0: 2026 now has the most days in a year that have hit 36 Celsius. If temperatures rise above 38 Celsius, it'll be the year's hottest day so far. Yesterday, the Prime Minister gave this advice to retailers.
2: Do not put disposable barbecues on sale at this moment in time. They have been the cause of significant fires, and we, you know, there's one thing that can be done that everybody should be doing. People shouldn't be using them out in the open where there's a significant risk of fire.
0: Police in Norfolk have arrested two more people after anti-migrant disorder last week. Across three nights, officers were assaulted and homes linked to asylum seekers were targeted in Thetford. The force says 21 arrests have now been made in connection with the incident. And Travis Kelce's opened up about his wedding to Taylor Swift, saying it was the best night of his life. The pair tied the knot in New York's Madison Square Garden last month. That's the latest from Radio News Hub. I'm Nathan Beresford.
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4: New polling suggests Britain's university-first culture is starting to crack, with around a third of parents saying universities don't prepare young people for the workplace. Claire Derrick from Event Academy explains.
5: Education should prepare young people for employment, and that's exactly what the degree alternative from the Event Academy is designed to do. The degree alternative was developed to give young people another route into the events industry through practical, industry-led training. The course and the work placements we offer combines hands-on learning with industry experience.

getting $5 million a night playing live in Vegas at the Sphere. They've been booked for New Year's Eve and New Year's Day for probably double that money. There's the Backstreet Boys. Long as you love me, it's B Radio, Chris Berkshire for Reading. We're on the way home. Showbiz news coming up, and it's Mercury Music Prize nominated Olivia Dean. Man I Need. 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
2: The Eurovision Song Contest 2027 will be held in Burgas, Bulgaria. The country secured the right to host next year's contest after Bulgarian singer Dara won this year's event in Vienna, Austria in May. Travis Kelce has spoken publicly for the first time about his wedding to Taylor Swift, calling it the best night of my life. The singer and NFL player, both 36, tied the knot at New York's Madison Square Garden on July the 3rd. More than 1,000 guests attended the event. Stranger Things star Noah Schnapp will make his stage debut in a London production of the new play Affluenza. 21-year-old actor, who played Will Byers in the hit Netflix series, will perform at the main stage Riverside Studios throughout the run from September 26th to November the 21st. And Fatboy Slim is giving his debut album another lease of life, reissuing it 30 years after its original release. The electronic music producer and DJ released Better Living Through Chemistry in 1996. 3 decades on, he will be reissuing the album digitally.
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Morgan, 87S, breaking me. It's B Radio, Chris Barks here for Reading. We're getting you home tomorrow night, party in a paddock at Newbury Racecourse. 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Racing in the afternoon, live music in the evening, Friday and Saturday nights. Right, this is Beyonce.

to the flow now, ooh. Oops, spice, to the flow now, ooh.

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Radio News Hub. I'm Nathan Beresford. 2026 now has the most days in a year that have hit 36 Celsius. If temperatures rise above 38 Celsius, it'll be the year's hottest day so far. 21 people have now been arrested after anti-migrant disorder in Norfolk last week. Across three nights, officers were assaulted and homes linked to asylum seekers were targeted in Thetford. And Travis Kelce's opened up about his wedding to Taylor Swift, saying it was the best night of his life. That's the latest. There's more in a half hour.

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There's Marshmello, Bastille and Happier. 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Right, Calvin Harrison, Jazzy now at B Radio. 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

Fly All About You. Well, it's not. It's all about Taylor Swift, and we all know it. She's now the youngest ever to be awarded Nashville's Songwriter of the Year. Taylor Swift, Wildest Dreams to play. She's in their Hall of Fame Academy as well after Little Mix and Sweet Melody. It's B Radio. Catching up with Mark and Phil's Best Bits. They're on their summer holidays, so it's kind of a clip show for them. Tomorrow morning from at 7 o'clock with the B Radio Morning Show.

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1: Chelsea have set a deadline of 5 p.m. on Friday for clubs to bid for Enzo Fernandez, after which no offers will be considered. The Blues have placed a £120 million price tag on the midfielder, with Manchester City thought to be interested. Rangers need to turn around a 2-1 deficit against Polish side Jagiellonia Białystok in the second leg of their Europa League qualifying round. Derek McInnes is still winless after 3 games in charge, but he's not too concerned following the home loss to Hibs at the weekend.
2: Not getting off to a winning start, I think everything gets scrutinised, and rightly so, I understand that, but it should have been a winning performance, and we'll hang on to that in a minute. We'll work towards getting improvements.
1: Elsewhere in the Europa League, Hearts are 6-1 down as they face Benfica at home, while in the Conference League, Hibs trail 2-1 as they head to Skendija. Motherwell are level at 1-1 as they host HJK Helsinki. And at the European Athletics Championships in Birmingham, 7 gold medals are up for grabs, with the possibility of a Great Britain 1-2-3 in the final of the women's 200 metres.

0: It's The Cure Friday on my Love Be Radio. Chris Barks here from Reading. Tomorrow down the road, the Royal Windsor Racecourse is hosting five after an afternoon of horse racing. Tomorrow afternoon, gates are open at 5 o'clock. More details are online, right? 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
6: A cloudy evening ahead with showers and a chance of some isolated thunderstorms, warm elsewhere with clear spells. Temperatures tonight dropping as low as 16 Celsius.
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6: It's officially the hottest day of the year so far. A provisional temperature of 38.1 Celsius has been recorded in Kew Gardens, which surpasses the previous high of 38 recorded in June. It's after Andy Burnham chaired a meeting yesterday to discuss the heatwave.
7: We need to realise that these conditions could be with us for some weeks yet. There is some rain forecast, but not necessarily rain that will change the situation fundamentally. So we are looking at a dry prospect going forward.
6: Millions of households in England and Wales will face higher water bills after Ofwat announced that five companies will be able to charge households more to fund £3.5 billion of extra spending. And more than 150 youth organisations and young people in Scotland have written to the Prime Minister urging him to rethink the social media ban for under-16s. The letter warns that the plans could force young people into more danger by pushing them into less regulated parts of the internet. That's the latest from Radio News Hub. I'm Nathan Beresford.
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R.E.M. Losing My Religion. The weekend, tomorrow night, starts his run at Wembley Stadium. Played one date last time he was there. Six nights in a row coming up there. Save your tears. 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
1: The Eurovision Song Contest 2027 will be held in Burgas, Bulgaria. The country secured the right to host next year's contest after Bulgarian singer Dara won this year's event in Vienna, Austria in May. Travis Kelce has spoken publicly for the first time about his wedding to Taylor Swift, calling it the best night of my life. The singer and NFL player, both 36, tied the knot at New York's Madison Square Garden on July the 3rd. More than 1,000 guests attended the event. Stranger Things star Noah Schnapp will make his stage debut in a London production of the new play Affluenza. The 21-year-old actor, who played Will Byers in the hit Netflix series, will perform at the main stage Riverside Studios throughout the run from September 26th to November the 21st. And Fatboy Slim is giving his debut album another lease of life, reissuing it 30 years after its original release. The electronic music producer and DJ released Better Living Through Chemistry in 1996. Three decades on, he will be reissuing the album digitally.

Fatale. All good things come to an end. Be Radio, Chris Buckshire from Reading. All about the retro every day. Soundtrack to your workday with Gaff. 60 minutes of throwbacks that we call Be Radio Bangers. After the Be Radio morning show. 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Here's Adele, Easy on Me. 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
0: But new research says it turns out many of us are better at spotting landmarks abroad than the ones we walk past on holiday here.
1: Wow.
0: Mostly because you've got no idea where anything is. The traffic's coming in the wrong direction, so you're terrified you're going to get run over. Whereas when you're here, I think you're just bimbling, aren't you? You're not all that.
1: Bimbling?
0: Bimbling.
1: Bimbling?
0: Don't you love a bimble?
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2: Radio.

Radio News Hub, I'm Nathan Beresford. It's officially the hottest day of the year so far. A provisional temperature of 38.1 Celsius beats the previous high recorded in June. The number of students receiving top grades has risen for the third year in a row, whilst the number of students accepted on degree courses has reached a record high. And more than 150 people in Scotland have written to the Prime Minister, urging him to rethink the social media ban for under-16s. That's the latest. There's more in a half hour.

love you better now. Ed Sheeran, Lego, House Speed Radio, Chris Parks here for Reading. Got the Lego X-Files set to build over the weekend. Those are my weekend plans. David Guetta, Bebe Rexha coming up, and Crystal Waters is an earworm for your Thursday. Making no apologies, here's Gypsy Woman at B Radio.

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Toxic. Britney Spears, Be Radio, because Sparks for Reading Sports News coming up. Reading at home to Luton at the weekend. Here's Tommy Impala and Dracula.

0: 0 degrees Reading for big match atmosphere in Reading.
1: Chelsea have set a deadline of 5 p.m. on Friday for clubs to bid for Enzo Fernandes, after which no offers will be considered. The Blues have placed a £120 million price tag on the midfielder, with Manchester City thought to be interested. Rangers need to turn around a 2-1 deficit against Polish side Jagiellonia Białystok in the second leg of their Europa League qualifying round. Derek McInnes is still winless after three games in charge, but he's not too concerned following the home loss to Hibs at the weekend.
2: Not getting off to a winning start, I think everything gets scrutinised, and rightly so, I understand that, but it should have been a winning performance, and we'll hang on to that in a minute. We'll work towards getting improvements.
1: Elsewhere in the Europa League, Hearts are 6-1 down as they face Benfica at home, while in the Conference League, Hibs trail 2-1 as they head to Skandija. Motherwell are level at 1-1 as they host HJK Helsinki. And at the European Athletics Championships in Birmingham, 7 gold medals are up for grabs, with the possibility of a Great Britain 1-2-3 in the final of the women's 200 metres.
0: Getting you home with the hits.

0: They were headliners at a Napa in California wine festival that I went to recently. I only saw about 5 minutes of them on stage because the wife's not a fan. She wanted to see Bush instead. Which, in fairness, was a pretty good show.
1: 95.6. 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
5: A cloudy evening ahead with showers and a chance of some isolated thunderstorms. Warm elsewhere with clear spells. Temperatures tonight dropping as low as 6.

0: Southern Rail says emergency services are at the scene of a train derailment between Hayward's Heath and Lewes. Photographs circulated online showing at least two carriages of a train lying on their side, with two passengers standing on top. Police in Norfolk have arrested two more people after anti-migrant disorder last week. Across three nights, officers were assaulted and homes linked to asylum seekers were targeted in Thetford. The force says 21 arrests have now been made in connection with the incident. And it's the hottest day of the year so far. A provisional temperature of 38.1 Celsius has been recorded in Kew Gardens. That beats the previous high of 38 recorded in June. Yesterday, the Prime Minister gave this advice to retailers.
1: Do not put disposable barbecues on sale at this moment in time. They have been the cause of significant fires. One thing that can be done that everybody should be doing, people shouldn't be using them out in the open.
0: That's the latest from Radio News Hub. I'm Nathan Beresford.
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0: 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Wakey, wakey, rise and shine. We've got breakfast ready. And your extra hash brown.
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2: A cloudy evening ahead with showers and a chance of some isolated thunderstorms, warm elsewhere with clear spells. Temperatures tonight dropping as low as 16 Celsius.
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2: Huge fires have threatened to tear through homes in the West Midlands after footage online showed enormous flames coming from buildings and a golf course. No casualties have been reported, but West Midlands Fire Service says it's facing extreme levels of demand. Millions of households in England and Wales will face higher water bills after Ofwat gave suppliers permission to spend billions more than originally planned. The regulator announced that five companies will be able to charge households more to fund the £3.5 billion investment. And a 12-year-old who could count before he could speak has achieved an A star in A-level maths. Meanwhile, teenagers across England, Wales and Northern Ireland got their A-level, T-level and BTEC results, with a number of students getting top grades rising for the third year in a row. Jackie Smith is the Minister of State for Skills in the UK.
3: We're actually seeing results returning to the levels that they were before the pandemic, which is obviously important for young people.
2: That's the latest from Radio News Hub. I'm Nathan Beresford.
4: 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But if you can't be bothered with all that faff, then let the claims guys legal handle everything for you. So if you bought cars on finance between 2007 and 2024, then text PCP to 60777 now.
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0: 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So do you want to know what Ringo's saying?
1: Yeah, absolutely. Because generally he barks at three different types of occasions. When he's saying, feed me now. Get me out of here.
0: Yeah.
1: I want to play.
0: Yeah. 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
3: Staying hot in the morning until cooler, cloudier weather drifts in from the northwest. Some isolated thunderstorms are possible.

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0: Two people have been seriously injured after a train with around 150 people on board derailed in East Sussex. South East Coast Ambulance Service says a further nine patients also sustained less serious injuries. Bosses at Scottish Water got more than £250,000 in bonuses over the last year, according to the latest accounts. It comes after water bills were raised almost 9% in April, costing the average household £42 more each year. Scottish Water says the performance-related payments are part of a scheme that applies across the company. And household pets will feature on a new range of stamps from Royal Mail.
2: One of the things we do with special stamps is we celebrate not only the great achievements of people in the UK, but also the passions and things that really motivate people. And clearly, with over half the population apparently having pets, it's something worth celebrating.
0: That's their spokesperson, David Gold. The collection will feature a range of pets from dogs to rats. That's the latest from Radio News Hub. I'm Nathan Beresford.
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1: Mm.
0: But new research says it turns out many of us are better at spotting landmarks abroad than the ones we walk past on holiday here.
1: Wow.
0: Mostly because you've got no idea where anything is.
1: And right.
0: The traffic's coming in the wrong direction, so you're terrified you're going to get run over. Whereas when you're here, I think you're just bimbling, aren't you? You're not all that.
1: Bimbling?
0: Jacked. Bimbling.
1: Bimbling?
0: Don't you love a bimble?
1: Can we get Susie Dent on the phone? What's bimbling?
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1: 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But you can't be any geek off the street. 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
4: Staying hot in the morning until cooler, cloudier weather drifts in from the northwest. Some isolated thunderstorms are possible later on in the day, with temperatures reaching up to 33 Celsius.
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4: Polls at the Clacton by-election have now closed as Reform's Nigel Farage faces Count Binface and 32 other candidates. It's the most candidates to ever stand in a British election after Mr Farage stood down from his seat last month. Charlie is a campaigner for the Count Binface party. He says it's about sending a message to the public.
5: Just standing and kind of putting the spotlight on how ludicrous this by-election was, you know, the fact that Farage, you know, called it for no reason just to try and postpone this investigation into him.
4: Two people have been seriously injured after a train with around 150 people on board derailed in East Sussex. Emergency

0: services attended the incident involving a Southern Rail train near Lewes Railway Station. And police in Norfolk have arrested two more people after anti-migrant disorder last week. Across three nights, officers were assaulted and homes linked to asylum seekers were targeted in Thetford. The force says 21 arrests have now been made in connection with the incident. That's the latest from Radio News Hub. I'm Nathan Beresford.
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0: Phil. Now, often we get research on this show, don't we? And we kind of go, I could have told you that already.
1: Oh, right.
0: But this one's got me quite surprised, actually, Mark, because apparently the rudest drivers in Britain live in Brighton.
1: Oof. Can I just breathe a huge sigh of relief?
0: But in those, in the top 10, where do you think Reading drivers would be?
1: I think we're quite polite.
0: I think we're all right round here, aren't we?
1: We're quite polite. We'll let the cyclist jump in front of us, obviously.
0: I won't say what you said when he did it.
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traveled around the world. Think where you living at now? I heard you moved to Austin, got an apartment and settled down. 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
2: Staying hot in the morning until cooler, cloudier weather drifts in from the northwest. Some isolated thunderstorms are possible later on in the day, with temperatures reaching up to 33 Celsius.
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2: Two people have been seriously injured after a train with around 150 people on board derailed in East Sussex. South East Coast Ambulance Service says a further nine patients also sustained less serious injuries. Bosses at Scottish Water got more than £250,000 in bonuses over the last year, according to the latest accounts. It comes after water bills were raised almost 9% in April, costing the average household £42 more each year. Scottish Water says the performance-related payments are part of a scheme that applies across the company. And household pets will feature on a new range of stamps from Royal Mail.
3: One of the things we do with special stamps is we celebrate not only the great achievements of people in the UK, but also the passions and things that really motivate people. And clearly, with over half the population apparently having pets, it's something worth celebrating.
2: That's their spokesperson.

0: and David Gold. The collection will feature a range of pets from dogs to rats. That's the latest from Radio News Hub. I'm Nathan Beresford.
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0: And a big story for all you animal lovers, because a company has launched an AI collar that claims it can translate your pet's barks with around 95% accuracy. So do you want to know what Ringo's saying?
1: Yeah, absolutely. Because generally he barks at three different types of occasions. When he's saying, feed me now. Get me out of here.
0: Yeah.
1: I want to play.
0: Yeah. I don't think you need that collar.
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3: Staying hot in the morning until cooler, cloudier weather drifts in from the northwest. Some isolated thunderstorms are possible later on in the day, with temperatures reaching up to 33 Celsius.
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3: Polls at the Clacton by-election have now closed as Reform's Nigel Farage faces Count Binface and 32 other candidates. It's the most candidates to ever stand in a British election after Mr Farage stood down from his seat last month. Charlie is a campaigner for the Count Binface party. He says it's about sending a message to the public.
4: Just standing and kind of putting the spotlight on how ludicrous this by-election was, you know, the fact that Farage, you know, called it for no reason just to try and postpone this investigation into him.
3: Two people have been seriously injured after a train with around 150 people on board derailed in East Sussex. Emergency services attended the incident involving a Southern Rail train near Lewes Railway Station. And police in Norfolk have arrested two more people after anti-migrant disorder last week. Across three nights, officers were assaulted and homes linked to asylum seekers were targeted in Thetford. The force says 21 arrests have now been made in connection with the incident. That's the latest from Radio News Hub. I'm Nathan Beresford.
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0: But new research says it turns out many of us are better at spotting landmarks abroad than the ones we walk past on holiday here.
1: Wow.
0: Mostly because you've got no idea where anything is.
1: And right.
0: The traffic's coming in the wrong direction, so you're terrified you're going to get run over. Whereas when you're here, I think you're just bimbling, aren't you? You're not...
1: All bimbling? That
0: bimbling.
1: Bimbling?
0: Don't you love a bimble?
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the satisfaction asking how you're doing now. 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
4: Staying hot across much of England and Wales before a cold front brings cooler, cloudier weather in from the northwest. Isolated afternoon thunderstorms are possible in the east. High today of 33 degrees Celsius.
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4: A child and three firefighters have been taken to hospital after a wildfire in the Black Country. Two people were killed in the blaze near Stourbridge. Homes in the area have been evacuated. With more, here's Nathan Beresford.
5: Footage online showed enormous flames coming from buildings and a golf course. West Midlands Fire Service says it's facing extreme levels of demand. Care home residents have been evacuated alongside others, and around 60 firefighters attended the scene.
4: 2026 has now seen the hottest day of the year so far. The previous record of 38 Celsius was recorded in June. It's been surpassed by a provisional temperature of 38.1 in Kew Gardens. A major incident's been declared following a train derailment near Lewes in East Sussex. British Transport Police say that three carriages derailed onto their site, leaving a number of people trapped. 11 people have been injured, two of them seriously. And star sprinter Amy Hunt has achieved a second gold medal at the European Championships in athletics after she won the 200-metre title to add to her 100-metre crown. That's the latest from Radio News Hub. I'm John Collins.
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